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And also, Jakey Michaels gets a well-deserved vacation. 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

93.3 WBZD, Teddy B, feeling it tonight with Def Leppard. And you could be a big winner when we

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It's Friday at 7:19. It's 69 degrees. It's partly sunny. And it's almost time

that one, Michael Jackson, Black or White. It is the song that was name our number one from this morning. Amanda Jessel and Muncie knew it was Michael Jackson. Congratulations to her. Plenty of chances to win. We've got Make a Splash coming up and details about how you can win tickets to see Weird Al Yankovic. All that on the way. 729, 71 degrees with Genesis at Classic Hits.

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And today, I posed the question about French fries since it's National French Fry Day. Heard from lots of folks. Jerry Deal says he likes waffle fries from his favorite fire company. Marcy Elliott likes Snyder's Concession fresh cut fries. Barbara Ann, who is my twin in names, definitely likes fresh cut fries. Mike Yoder says the ones at Knoebels get his vote. What do you like about fries? Let us know on our Facebook page. Here are the Romantics on Classic Hits 93.3.

French fries. I love sweet potato fries. I feel better when I eat them because they're healthier a little bit. It's also Pina Colada Day. All right, now let's celebrate. It's Cool in the Gang.

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